0: Brittany, before you go, there's something I want you to have.
1: Oh, it's beautiful. But wait a minute, isn't this?
0: Yeah, yes it is.
1: But I thought the old baby dropped it into the ocean in the air.
0: Well, baby, I went down and got it for you.

Vicente Moros está en La Noche Fantástica. From the romantic rhythm, to be, but better love this time, different time.

They who aren't afraid don't know what I know about Virginia Woolf. I wasn't afraid.